0: 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Radio Opole 2.
1: And this is really a song about Don crossing the Gale Coast.
2: Okay, okay, okay, okay, okay.
1: And so on.
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Fire, I will burn with the team. Choking with my soul, they must be a sin.

0: 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Znajdziesz nas w DAB Plus i online.
1: Okay, we're gonna try the number from the top. Everybody, ready? Here we go.

Włącz kulturę. Włącz radio Opole 2. Yeah. Back up in your ass with a 27. Don't wanna fuck with me. Don't pound gangsta. We doing it like that. Motherfuckers out there be like.

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0: we are talking about nothing less than television history. The first sit-down in-depth interview with the most charismatic serial killer ever. One day before he's been shipped away to a mental hospital for the rest of his life. This is Wallace and Boyega. This is Elton John confessing his bisexuality to Rolling Stone. This is the place these brothers are out to wander. This is the fucking next philosophy of yours. Yes, I'm right. Time's running out, mate.
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Codzienna porcja inspiracji. 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
1: What do you think of Mickey and Mallory, huh? Hot. They're hot.
2: Best thing to happen to Masters since Manson.
3: Yeah, but they're way cooler.
4: In fact, all the great figures from the States, Elvis, Jack Kerouac,
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2: I'm not saying, you know, I believe in mass murder, that shit, but
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3: Yeah, you know, we respect human life and all.
2: But if I was a mass murderer, I'd be Mickey and Mallory.
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